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4: Clouds will dominate the sky this evening, with lows dropping to the upper 40s. Tomorrow turns partly cloudy with highs in the low 60s. Then skies clear out overnight as temperatures settle into the mid 40s. Wednesday looks mostly sunny with highs near 64. And Thursday brings more cloud cover with highs holding steady in the mid 60s. By Friday, expect a good deal of cloud cover again, highs back around 65, with overnight lows dipping into the low 50s.
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2: The Blue Golds return home this week with another one in the win column. 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Viroqua's quarterback can throw the ball, and he's their leading rusher. 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
3: Clouds will dominate the sky this evening, with lows dropping to the upper 40s. Tomorrow turns partly cloudy with highs in the low 60s. Then skies clear out overnight as temperatures settle into the mid 40s. Wednesday looks mostly sunny with highs near 64. And Thursday brings more cloud cover with highs holding steady in the mid 60s. By Friday, expect a good deal of cloud cover again, highs back around 65, with overnight lows dipping into the low 50s.
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6: Clouds will dominate the sky this evening, with lows dropping to the upper 40s. Tomorrow turns partly cloudy with highs in the low 60s. Then skies clear out overnight as temperatures settle into the mid 40s. Wednesday looks mostly sunny with highs near 64. And Thursday brings more cloud cover with highs holding steady in the mid 60s. By Friday, expect a good deal of cloud cover again, highs back around 65, with overnight lows dipping into the low 50s.
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1: Tonight brings mostly cloudy skies with lows near 49 toward daybreak. Tomorrow looks comfortable with highs near 61, and tomorrow night turns mostly clear, lows dropping into the mid-40s. Wednesday brings more sun than clouds, with highs topping out in the mid-60s. Thursday, expect lots of cloud cover as temperatures settle back near 64. Then as we head into Friday, clouds outnumber sun again, with temps holding in the mid-60s and lows slipping to the low 50s.
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1: It's the 65th celebration of Oktoberfest in La Crosse this Thursday through Sunday. 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
1: Tonight brings mostly cloudy skies with lows near 49 toward daybreak. Tomorrow looks comfortable with highs near 61, and tomorrow night turns mostly clear, lows dropping into the mid-40s. Wednesday brings more sun than clouds, with highs topping out in the mid-60s. Thursday, expect lots of cloud cover as temperatures settle back near 64. Then as we head into Friday, clouds outnumber sun again, with temps holding in the mid-60s and lows slipping to the low 50s.
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0: Tonight brings mostly cloudy skies with lows near 49 toward daybreak. Tomorrow looks comfortable with highs near 61, and tomorrow night turns mostly clear, lows dropping into the mid-40s. Wednesday brings more sun than clouds, with highs topping out in the mid-60s. Thursday, expect lots of cloud cover as temperatures settle back near 64. Then as we head into Friday, clouds outnumber sun again, with temps holding in the mid-60s and lows slipping to the low 50s.
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0: Tonight brings mostly cloudy skies with lows in the upper 40s. Look for partly cloudy conditions today with highs near 61. A few high clouds drift through tonight as lows settle near 46. Skies clear out tomorrow with highs in the mid-60s. Thursday turns mostly cloudy with temperatures holding near 65 and lows close to 50. Friday brings cloudier skies with similar highs in the mid-60s and lows dropping into the low 50s overnight.
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Tonight brings mostly cloudy skies with lows in the upper 40s. Look for partly cloudy conditions today with highs near 61. A few high clouds drift through tonight as lows settle near 46. Skies clear out tomorrow with highs in the mid-60s. Thursday turns mostly cloudy with temperatures holding

0: near 65 and lows close to 50. Friday brings cloudier skies with similar highs in the mid-60s and lows dropping into the low 50s overnight.
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0: Tonight brings mostly cloudy skies with lows in the upper 40s. Look for partly cloudy conditions today with highs near 61. A few high clouds drift through tonight as lows settle near 46. Skies clear out tomorrow with highs in the mid-60s. Thursday turns mostly cloudy with temperatures holding near 65 and lows close to 50. Friday brings cloudier skies with similar highs in the mid-60s and lows dropping into the low 50s overnight.
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Tonight brings mostly cloudy skies with lows in the upper 40s. Look for partly cloudy conditions today with highs near 61. A few high clouds drift through tonight as lows settle near 46. Skies clear out tomorrow with highs in the mid-60s. Thursday turns mostly cloudy with temperatures holding near 65 and lows close to 50.

0: 50. Friday brings cloudier skies with similar highs in the mid-60s and lows dropping into the low 50s overnight.
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102.7 WKBH is late December, too early to put up your Halloween decorations? Someone polled more than 5,000 Americans, and most said yes. Two-thirds think decorations shouldn't go up until at least October 1st. 24% say it's okay if it's between Labor Day and September 30th. 6% of people say you should just put them up whenever you want. And 99% of my neighbors say, we don't care when you put up your Halloween decorations, but are you ever going to take them down? That witch has been crashing into the side of your house for over a year.

102.7 WKBH staling cooler through the week with daytime highs in the 60s and overnight lows in the upper 30s to the lower 50s. Mostly dry through the week with the highest rain chance remaining in central Minnesota tomorrow night into Thursday. More widespread rain chances possible later this weekend into early next week.

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Pet parents in our community are invited to stop by for a special pet food distribution on Friday from 3 to 4:30. It's at the Hunger Task Force of La Crosse, 1240 Clinton Street. Distribution will take place in the back of the warehouse. This distribution helps make sure local pets have access to food. For all the details, Hunger Task Force of La Crosse on Facebook.

0: 102.7 WKBH, mostly sunny, 62 the afternoon high. Clouds and 44 tonight, sunny and 64 tomorrow. Partly cloudy tomorrow night, 49 the low. Thursday, partly sunny and 65. Thursday night, a mostly cloudy sky, low of 50. Friday for the temping, partly sunny and 67. And into the weekend, we have a slight chance of rain. Temperatures in the mid to upper 60s. Coming up, Van Halen, the Eagles, REO Speedwagon, and the story of Nash the Dog. It's the 65th celebration of Oktoberfest in La Crosse this Thursday through Sunday. 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

0: I'm Kelly Wilde. It's 102.7 WKBH. An intruder broke into a home in the San Diego area earlier this month in the middle of the day. The homeowners weren't there at the time, but they were alerted by their surveillance system, which caught it all on video. The family dogs were there, but they weren't exactly intimidating, especially Nash, a 90-pound golden retriever. Nash carried toys over to the intruder several times, but unfortunately for Nash, the guy wasn't interested in playing. He was too busy making himself at home. The guy had taken off his shoes and his shirt, ate yogurt, turkey, and cheese before eventually lying down for a nap. Once the homeowner caught the alerts on their phone, they called the police. When the cops showed up, Nash brought toys to them while the intruder tried to escape. The suspect was caught and charged with burglary, and now the homeowners have proof that Nash won't be much help in defending the place against break-ins.
1: Yeah, that makes good sense.

102.7 WKBH Monday Night Football. Devonta Adams made 8 catches for 195 yards and hauled in 2 of Matt Stafford's 4 touchdown passes. And the Rams took down the Giants 28-6. Week 3 kicks off Thursday night. The Packers are home at Lambeau to take on the Falcons.

0: Mostly sunny today, 62 the high. Your drive home with Dylan. Clouds and 44 tonight, sunny and 64 tomorrow. Partly cloudy tomorrow night, 49 the low. For Thursday, partly sunny and 65. Thursday night, a mostly cloudy sky, low of 50. Friday is going to be partly sunny and 67, and a chance of rain going into the weekend. Cradling that carafe of coffee on your way to your cubicle, it's cloudy, it's 51, and standby for Aerosmith, the Police, and Def Leppard. 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
2: La Crosse Police are announcing several reminders before Oktoberfest. Parade spots cannot be reserved until after midnight the day of a parade. 3rd Street between La Crosse and J Streets and the 300 and 200 blocks of Pearl Street will be closed Friday and Saturday nights. A 3rd and Pearl Street aid station will be open those hours. The Madison man charged with stabbing his girlfriend on La Crosse's south side in May was bound over for trial Friday. 28-year-old Ivan Canchola Garcia stood mute when asked to make a plea. Innocent pleas were entered. He'll be back in court 2 weeks from Friday. Canchola Garcia allegedly stabbed Michaela Clancy multiple times while Clancy was trying to get her infant out of her car seat after a late work shift and was found lying on the ground next to the baby. The baby was not hurt. The regional smart bus service will end.

0: at the end of the year. Across county costs were projected to go up from $30,000 a year 3 years ago to $227,000 next year. Deputy Administrator Sarah Copeman says it's possible La Crosse County will find a way to restart something similar, but not right after the first of the year.
1: We do realize that transportation is an issue, especially in rural areas. I think with the smart bus, it wasn't that we didn't like the concept of the smart bus. It was just the increasing cost just made it not sustainable. And even talking to the partner counties, they were in the same boat as cost increased, especially in a smaller community. They just didn't have the resources available, especially when they have to make tough decisions too. And looking at how many residents are using the service, that was one of the reasons why the partner counties opted out for 2027.
0: Copeman says it's not that they don't think there's a need, it's just a matter of whose role is it and if there's funding available. Spending $600,000 to update plans on starting a new public market will be considered by the City of La Crosse's Redevelopment Authority Thursday. The market could be located near the Southside Oktoberfest grounds in the 300 block of North Front Street. A public market could be open year-round versus a seasonal farmer's market. The La Crosse woman arrested after police say she set a fire in a combined 8-story residential and commercial building in the 300 block of Main Street Labor Day weekend was bound over for trial yesterday morning. 34-year-old Courtney Halverson stood mute when asked to make a plea. Innocent pleas were entered. She'll be back in court 3 weeks from Friday. And now you're up to date. Craig Otto, Magnum Media News.
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3: 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A domestic abuser used a county-issued tablet to contact and threaten his victim more than 1,500 times. 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Another inmate accessed child pornography. And who signed off on the program? David Crowley. Not once. 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
5: 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I'm Tom Tiffany, and as governor, I will protect victims and not give violent criminals the tools to harass them.
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0: 102.7 WKBH, where you will enjoy a mostly sunny sky today, 62 the high. Clouds and 44 tonight, sunny and 64 tomorrow. Partly cloudy, 49 tomorrow night. Thursday is going to be partly sunny and 65. Thursday night, a mostly cloudy sky and 50. Friday, partly sunny and 67. Saturday, slight chance of rain for the parade, a high of 64. For Sunday, a slight chance of rain, otherwise mostly cloudy and 69. On the way, I got the Who, Queen, Stone Temple Pilots, and those sauces in your fridge. 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
6: Property taxes statewide saw the largest increase in more than three decades.
2: 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Crowley and the Democrats seem more interested in raising taxes to fund fraud than fight fraud. Crowley raised property taxes in Milwaukee County.
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102.7 WQBH. I am Kelly Wilde, and if you are an average person right now, I would find 8 different sauces in your fridge. And a lot of people use these sauces in many different combinations. Let me give you some of them. French fries with tartar sauce, scrambled eggs and barbecue sauce, pickles with buffalo sauce, macaroni with Worcestershire sauce, honey mustard with pita bread, ramen noodles with ranch dressing. Now, this isn't a sauce, but it's still kind of weird. When the cowboy was little, he would eat nacho cheese Doritos with Cool Whip. I remember one time when I was watching him do this, I asked, "So do you also eat Cool Whip with your Cool Ranch Doritos?" He looked at me and he said, "Ooh, Dad, that would be gross."

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That's in Bryce Prairie. Look for wildflowers blooming along the trails, known as signs of fall, and explore how prairie plants prepare and disperse their seeds for the next growing season. After the walk, you'll get creative and make native plant seed bombs to take home and plant. A hands-on way to enjoy the beauty of the prairie while helping bring more native wildflowers and habitat to our communities. This program will best be enjoyed by adults and kids ages 7 and above, but all ages are welcome. The walking path is accessible to mobility devices. For more details, the Upper Mississippi River Wildlife Refuge on Facebook.

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2: La Crosse police are announcing several reminders before Oktoberfest. Parade spots cannot be reserved until after midnight the day of a parade. 3rd Street between La Crosse and J Streets and the 300 and 200 blocks of Pearl Street will be closed Friday and Saturday nights. A 3rd and Pearl Street aid station will be open those hours. The Madison man charged with stabbing his girlfriend on La Crosse's south side in May was bound over for trial Friday. 28-year-old Ivan Canchola Garcia stood mute when asked to make a plea. Innocent pleas were entered. He'll be back in court 2 weeks from Friday. Canchola Garcia allegedly stabbed Michaela Clancy multiple times while Clancy was trying to get her infant out of her car seat after a late work shift and was found lying on the ground next to the baby. The baby was not hurt. The regional smart bus service will end at the end of the year. Across county costs were projected to go up from $30,000 a year 3 years ago to $227,000 next year. Deputy Administrator Sarah Copeman says it's possible La Crosse County will find a way to restart something similar, but not right after the first of the year.
3: We do realize that transportation is an issue, especially in rural areas. I think with the smart bus, it wasn't that we didn't like the concept of the smart bus. It was just the increasing cost just made it not sustainable. And even talking to the partner counties, they were in the same boat as cost increased, especially in a smaller community. They just didn't have the resources available, especially when they have to make tough decisions too. And looking at how many residents are using the service, that was one of the reasons why the partner counties opted out for 2027.
2: Coleman says it's not that they don't think there's a need. It's just a matter of whose role is it and if there's funding available. Spending $600,000 to update plans on starting a new public market will be considered by the City of La Crosse's Redevelopment Authority Thursday. The market could be located near the Southside Oktoberfest grounds in the 300 block of North Front Street. A public market could be open year-round versus a seasonal farmer's market. The La Crosse woman arrested after police say she set a fire in a combined 8-story residential and commercial building in the 300 block of Main Street Labor Day weekend was bound over for trial yesterday morning. 34-year-old Courtney Halverson stood mute when asked to make a plea. Innocent pleas were entered. She'll be back in court 3 weeks from Friday. And now you're up to date. Craig Otto, Magnum Media News.
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0: 8546. 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

0: 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I am Kelly Wild, and according to a new poll, Americans spend nearly half of their entire day online between work, jobs and tasks, entertainment and socials. Here's how it breaks down. 5.4 of those hours are spent on work, reading emails, paying bills, browsing, gaming and looking at social media. And they spend another 5 hours streaming entertainment, watching movies, shows, and videos. 55% of them use their TV to stream content, followed by 25% who mostly use computers and tablets, and 20% who use their phone. What would happen if for one day the internet totally went away? What would you do? Maybe talk to other people. Maybe read a book or write a letter. Maybe learn a new recipe. Maybe venture outside and discover new things. Like that big bright ball in the sky? That's called the sun. Your grandma and grandpa used to play under that all the time when they were little.
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0: Little loving, little touching, little squeezing as we celebrate the first day of fall. It's 102.7 WKBH. Sunny and 62 today. Clouds and 44 tonight. Mostly sunny, 64 tomorrow. Clouds and 49 tomorrow night. Thursday is going to be partly sunny and 65. And Friday, partly sunny and 67. Just ahead, I'll talk a little bit more about the change of season, plus bring you Lenny Kravitz's Creedence Clearwater Revival, and we'll try to kickstart your day with Motley Crue.
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4: Why is the Sheriff's Department handing laptops or iPads to defendants?
3: 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David Crowley gave tablets to every inmate in Milwaukee County, regardless of their crime. 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A triple murder suspect used one to intimidate a witness. Another inmate accessed child pornography. 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David Crowley. Not once. Twice. David Crowley even authorized the program again in 2025.
4: It's preposterous.
5: He's right. I'm Tom Tiffany, and as governor, I will protect victims and not give violent criminals the tools to harass them.
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0: Ale Fall. Some of the things we always look forward to for the fall season: sweater weather, being able to open your windows at night, visiting a pumpkin patch, apple cider donuts and pumpkin spice, driving around the country and checking out the leaves, visiting a corn maze, picking apples. And picking apples always reminds me of the first love of my life, Veronica. I was 10 years old, living a quiet life in Mount Sterling, Wisconsin, when... Okay, so you've obviously heard it before. For those of you who haven't, the condensed version, Mount Sterling, Wisconsin, I'm 10 years old. Veronica comes to town to pick apples at the orchards, lives in a teepee with a bunch of other people down by the river, long legs, beautiful face, braided armpit hair. And that, my friend, is what fall means to me.
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102.7 WKBH, the 27th annual Maple Leaf Walk Run to help benefit the Wise Food Program is this Saturday morning starting at 7. The events include a half marathon, 5 mile, and 5K that start and end in Riverside Park and run through part of the Oktoberfest parade route. There's also a kids Maple Mile. 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

0: Mostly sunny sky today. 62, your drive home with Dylan. Clouds and 44 tonight. Sunny and 64 tomorrow. Clouds and 49 tomorrow night, Thursday. Partly sunny, 65 for the first day of Fest. Clouds and 50 for Thursday night. Friday, partly sunny and 67. Saturday, a slight chance of rain and 64. And Sunday, a slight chance of rain and 69. On the way, Supertramp, Def Leppard, and Stevie Nicks with Don Henley. 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
2: La Crosse police are announcing several reminders before Oktoberfest. Parade spots cannot be reserved until after midnight the day of a parade. 3rd Street between La Crosse and J Streets and the 300 and 200 blocks of Pearl Street will be closed Friday and Saturday nights. A 3rd and Pearl Street aid station will be open those hours. The Madison man charged with stabbing his girlfriend on La Crosse's south side in May was bound over for trial Friday. 28-year-old Ivan Canchola Garcia stood mute when asked to make a plea. Innocent pleas were entered. He'll be back in court 2 weeks from Friday. Canchola Garcia allegedly stabbed Michaela Clancy multiple times while Clancy was trying to get her infant out of her car seat after a late work shift and was found lying on the ground next to the baby. The baby was not hurt. The regional smart bus service will end at the end of the year. Across county costs were projected to go up from $30,000 a year 3 years ago to $227,000 next year. Deputy Administrator Sarah Copeman says it's possible La Crosse County will

0: find a way to restart something similar, but not right after the first of the year.
1: We do realize that transportation is an issue, especially in rural areas. I think with the smart bus, it wasn't that we didn't like the concept of the smart bus. It was just the increasing cost just made it not sustainable. And even talking to the partner counties, they were in the same boat as cost increased, especially in a smaller community. They just didn't have the resources available, especially when they have to make tough decisions too. And looking at how many residents are using the service, that was one of the reasons why the partner counties opted out for 2027.
0: Coleman says it's not that they don't think there's a need. It's just a matter of whose role is it and if there's funding available. Spending $600,000 to update plans on starting a new public market will be considered by the City of La Crosse's Redevelopment Authority Thursday. The market could be located near the Southside Oktoberfest grounds in the 300 block of North Front Street. A public market could be open year-round versus a seasonal farmer's market. The La Crosse woman arrested after police say she set a fire in a combined 8-story residential and commercial building in the 300 block of Main Street Labor Day weekend was bound over for trial yesterday morning. 34-year-old Courtney Halverson stood mute when asked to make a plea. Innocent pleas were entered. She'll be back in court 3 weeks from Friday. And now you're up to date. Craig Otto, Magnum Media News.
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3: 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Crowley raised property taxes in Milwaukee County.
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I am Kelly Wilde. It's 102.7 WKBH, and a new poll asked Americans how you usually greet someone you're meeting for the first time. 51% of us said a handshake, 18% said a wave or a nod, 12% said nothing physical, just a hello or a hey, and 5% said they greeted the stranger with a hug. The way my life is and what I do and how long I've been doing it, there are more people that know me than I know them. And if someone comes up to me when I'm out and about and says, "Hey, Kelly," I have no problem giving them a quick hug, which is what I should have done when I met my in-laws for the very first time. Susie and I were at a restaurant. Her mom and dad came in. And right after she introduced them to me, I, for some reason, yelled out, "Food fight!" And that was the beginning of our relationship.

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0: Brain Damage from Pink Floyd and 102.7 WKBH. Lots of sun today, 62 the high. Clouds and 44 tonight, sunny and 64 tomorrow. Clouds and 49 tomorrow night. Thursday, partly sunny and 65. Thursday night, a cloudy sky, low of 50. Friday, the big tapping under a partly sunny sky, a high of 67. Clouds and 49 for Friday night. Saturday, slight chance of showers, otherwise mostly cloudy and 64. And Sunday has a slight chance of rain and a high of 69.
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5: What follows is an important question from Milwaukee County Judge David Borowski.
6: Why is the Sheriff's Department handing laptops or iPads to defendants?
5: There's only one reason, and that's David Crowley. David Crowley gave tablets to every inmate in Milwaukee County, regardless of their crime. And what happened next? A domestic abuser used a county-issued tablet to contact and threaten his victim more than 1,500 times. A triple murder suspect used one to intimidate a witness. Another inmate accessed child pornography. And who signed off on the program? David Crowley. Not once. Twice. David Crowley even authorized the program again in 2025.
6: It's preposterous.
7: 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I'm Tom Tiffany, and as governor, I will protect victims and not give violent criminals the tools to harass them.
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0: I am Kelly Wilde. It's 102.7 WKBH. I want you to think about things that used to be affordable, but now you would consider a luxury. Well, let me give you a few things that made a list online of things that many people consider overpriced these days. There's red meat, cable TV, cost of maintenance on your house, movie tickets, sneakers, babysitters, and how about concert tickets? I took a date to see Rush at Alpine Valley back in the 80s, and tickets were $12.50 each. That was reserved. So $25 for two tickets. If you throw in food and drinks, that overall concert experience for two cost me, well, $25 because I hid sandwiches and beer under the bandanas I had tied around my legs.
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0: 102.7 WKBH, staying cooler through the week with daytime highs in the 60s, overnight lows from the upper 30s to the lower 50s. Mostly dry through the week with highest chance of rain remaining in central Minnesota tomorrow night into Thursday. More widespread precipitation chances this weekend into early next week.
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0: I'm Kelly Wilde. It's 102.7 WKBH. An intruder broke into a home in the San Diego area earlier this month in the middle of the day. The homeowners weren't there at the time, but they were alerted by their surveillance system, which caught it all on video. The family dogs were there, but they weren't exactly intimidating, especially Nash, a 90-pound golden retriever. Nash carried toys over to the intruder several times, but unfortunately for Nash, the guy wasn't interested in playing. He was too busy making himself at home. The guy had taken off his shoes and his shirt, ate yogurt, turkey, and cheese before eventually lying down for a nap. Once the homeowner caught the alerts on their phone, they called the police. When the cops showed up, Nash brought toys to them while the intruder tried to escape. The suspect was caught and charged with burglary, and now the homeowners have proof that Nash won't be much help in defending the place against break-ins.
1: Yeah, that makes good sense.

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0: Happy Tuesday, my friends. It has been Scott singing out, and with summer officially checking out last night, Mother Nature here in America's Dairyland is wasting no time making things feel like fall. We'll detail kind of the breezy-like feel we've got in store, and when will the sun make its return? It is scheduled to do just that. We'll share those details with you here in about 15 minutes.
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3: More clouds than sun today, with highs in the low 60s. Skies turn partly cloudy overnight, with lows near 46. Tomorrow stays partly cloudy, highs again in the low 60s, then a few more clouds move in tomorrow night as lows dip near 49. Thursday looks mainly cloudy, highs in the mid-60s, lows in the low 50s. Heading into Friday, expect cloudier skies with a high near 70, lows holding in the low 50s.
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Ben Scott said it's feeling a whole lot more like fall today across America's Dairyland. We could see a few lingering showers or sprinkles, but those will taper off pretty quickly throughout your Tuesday. Then we'll gradually see more sunshine with highs around 60 to 62 degrees in most of Wisconsin. It'll also be breezy with northeast winds around 10 to 15 miles an hour. Now tonight gets even cooler with temperatures dropping into the 40s. Now the good news, the rest of the week looks mostly dry with temperatures slowly climbing back into the mid and upper 60s by the end of the week. And officially, fall arrived last night at 7:05. So if you're waiting for sweater weather, Wisconsin, that has arrived.

0: songs that we love out there, and sometimes the story behind those can be often more interesting than the actual songs themselves. Well, one of those is In My Life from the Beatles. Both John Lennon and Paul McCartney have remembered writing that very differently. And more than 60 years later, we're still not exactly sure who wrote that tune. I'll share the story with you here in about 15 minutes. I am Ben Scott.
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2: 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The Blackhawks are dying for a win, but can they handle the Blue Golds' high-test offense? Viroqua's quarterback can throw the ball, and he's their leading rusher. 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

Ben Scott, hanging out. Appreciate you doing the same. And we talked about those songs that can sometimes be more entertaining, the backstory, how they got created, than the songs themselves. And In My Life, one of those tunes that appeared on the Beatles' 1965 album, Rubber Soul. And there's a pretty unusual disagreement behind it. John Lennon said he wrote all the lyrics and that Paul McCartney helped with the middle section of the music. Now, McCartney remembered it very differently, saying Lennon had the lyrics but no melody, and that he came up with the song's entire musical structure. And then there's producer George Martin, who added that famous piano solo. Now, Martin actually slowed the tape down while recording it because the part was too complicated to play at the song's normal speed. Then he sped it back up, giving the piano that very unique sound. So depending on whose memory you believe, In My Life is either primarily Lennon's song with some help from Paul, or a much more substantial Lennon-McCartney collab. Even McCartney later admitted they only seemed to disagree about the authorship of two songs, and In My Life was one of those. So kind of fascinating, that backstory, if you had never heard it, when it comes to the Beatles song In My Life from Rubber Soul, that album back in 1965.

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0: want to give a shout out to a Wisconsin 8th grader who just earned a national recognition for a documentary he spent hundreds of hours making. It's all about the Walleye War. We'll share the story behind that in about 15 minutes. It is Ben Scott.
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6: Property taxes statewide saw the largest increase in more than three decades.
2: 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Crowley and the Democrats seem more interested in raising taxes to fund fraud than fight fraud. Crowley raised property taxes in Milwaukee County.
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10: More clouds than sun today, with highs in the low 60s. Skies turn partly cloudy overnight, with lows near 46. Tomorrow stays partly cloudy, highs again in the low 60s, then a few more clouds move in tomorrow night as lows dip near 49. Thursday looks mainly cloudy, highs in the mid-60s, lows in the low 50s. Heading into Friday, expect cloudier skies with a high near 70, lows holding in the low 50s.
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Ben Scott's with you, and as I mentioned a few minutes ago, let's send a big shout out to a Wisconsin 8th grader. That is Sahir Kamal. He goes to Eagle School in Madison, Wisconsin, and he just earned a medal for Wisconsin at the National History Day after creating a 10-minute documentary called Echoes on the Lake. He spent 8 months and hundreds of hours researching Wisconsin's Walleye War, the conflict that erupted in the late to 1980s over Chippewa treaty rights and spearfishing in northern Wisconsin. The 8th grader interviewed retired Northwestern professor and Ojibwe member Patty Lowell for the project. And when Patty was interviewed, she said this work rivaled projects she's seen at the university level. Pretty cool stuff from an 8th grader there. National History Day had about 700,000 participants this year, and Wisconsin's 8th grader Sahir Kamal says the experience has motivated him to keep making documentaries about lesser known history. And apparently, he's already thinking about his next project, which is very, very cool. So, shout out to that Wisconsin 8th grader, Sahir Kamal, and his work on his documentary, Echoes on the Lake.

0: Captain Kirk William Shatner is working on his 13th solo album. That is titled, What the F is Heavy Metal? He seems to have some strong feelings about the musical genre that we all love. We'll share what Bill had to say here in about 15 minutes. I am Ben Scotts with you.
1: It's the 65th celebration of Oktoberfest in La Crosse this Thursday through Sunday. 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Your festing continues with the tapping of the Golden Keg on Friday. 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
3: What follows is an important question from Milwaukee County Judge David Borowski.
4: Why is the Sheriff's Department handing laptops or iPads to defendants?
3: There's only one reason, and that's David Crowley. David Crowley gave tablets to every inmate in Milwaukee County, regardless of their crime. And what happened next? A domestic abuser used a county-issued

0: tablet to contact and threaten his victim more than 1,500 times. A triple murder suspect used one to intimidate a witness. Another inmate accessed child pornography. And who signed off on the program? David Crowley. Not once, twice. David Crowley even authorized the program again in 2025.
1: It's preposterous.
2: 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I'm Tom Tiffany, and as governor, I will protect victims and not give violent criminals the tools to harass them.
3: Paid for by Tiffany for Wisconsin.
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Captain Kirk, Mr. William Shatner, he's gone metal. He's working on his 13th solo album called What the F is Heavy Metal. And he just made his live debut with his band at Chicago's Riot Fest. Now, the set included Shatner's spoken word versions of Metallica's Enter Sandman, Ozzy's Crazy Train, and Motorhead's Ace of Spades. But Shatner admits he's still learning the genre and says the biggest challenge is knowing when to come in. Because in his words, it all sounds alike. His solution, he's been practicing with a scratch track on his phone and counting down the entrances and exits. And Shatner says he's completely hooked on the energy of heavy metal, calling it the rhythm of life. At 95, Shatner, of course, is entering his metal era. He kind of saved himself there with the latter comments he made about metal music, quote, "It's the rhythm of life." Because those original comments saying heavy metal sounds all alike, I think a lot of us out there would disagree. But yeah, Captain Kirk, you Trekkies out there, William Shatner is 13.

The solo album, it's called What the F, is heavy metal, some spoken word versions, so some of our favorite tunes are going to be on that album, so maybe something interesting to check out.

0: Well, the Green Bay Packers in a short week trying to clean up really one of the ugliest parts of the first two games this season. Penalties. Head coach Matt LaFleur has some comments on those we'll share with you here. As the Packers work toward the Atlanta Falcons coming up on Thursday already. We'll share LaFleur's comments here in about 15 minutes. I am Ben Scott's hanging out with you.
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3: La Crosse police are announcing several reminders before Oktoberfest. Parade spots cannot be reserved until after midnight, the day of a parade.

0: 3rd Street between La Crosse and J Streets, and the 300 and 200 blocks of Pearl Street will be closed Friday and Saturday nights. A 3rd and Pearl Street aid station will be open those hours. The Madison man charged with stabbing his girlfriend on La Crosse's south side in May was bound over for trial Friday. 28-year-old Yvonne Canchola Garcia stood mute when asked to make a plea. Innocent pleas were entered. He'll be back in court 2 weeks from Friday. Canchola Garcia allegedly stabbed Michaela Clancy multiple times while Clancy was trying to get her infant out of her car seat after a late work shift and was found lying on the ground next to the baby. The baby was not hurt. The regional smart bus service will end at the end of the year. Across county costs were projected to go up from $30,000 a year 3 years ago to $227,000 next year. Deputy Administrator Sarah Copeman says it's possible La Crosse County will find a way to restart something similar, but not right after the first of the year.
1: We do realize that transportation is an issue, especially in rural areas. I think with the smart bus, it wasn't that we didn't like the concept of the smart bus. It was just the increase in cost just made it not sustainable. And even talking to the partner counties, they were in the same boat as cost increased, especially in a smaller community. They just didn't have the resources available, especially when they have to make tough decisions too. And looking at how many residents are using the service, that was one of the reasons why the partner counties opted out for 2027.
0: Coleman says it's not that they don't think there's a need. It's just a matter of whose role is it and if there's funding available. Spending $600,000 to update plans on starting a new public market will be considered by the City of La Crosse's Redevelopment Authority Thursday. The market could be located near the Southside Oktoberfest grounds in the 300 block of North Front Street. A public market could be open year-round versus a seasonal farmer's market. The La Crosse woman arrested after police say she set a fire in a combined 8-story residential and commercial building in the 300 block of Main Street Labor Day weekend was bound over for trial yesterday morning. 34-year-old Courtney Halverson stood mute when asked to make a plea. Innocent pleas were entered. She'll be back in court 3 weeks from Friday. And now you're up to date. Craig Otto, Magnum Media News.
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3: More clouds than sun today, with highs in the low 60s. Skies turn partly cloudy overnight, with lows near 46. Tomorrow stays partly cloudy, highs again in the low 60s, then a few more clouds move in tomorrow night as lows dip near 49. Thursday looks mainly cloudy, highs in the mid-60s, lows in the low 50s. Heading into Friday, expect cloudier skies with a high near 70, lows holding in the low 50s.
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Ben Scotts and all of us Green Bay Packer fans, man, we were a little nervous on Sunday. The Packers eventually did escape with a 20-17 overtime win over the New York Jets, but they were flagged 14 times for a total of 133 yards, and that makes 26 penalties for 231 yards through two games thus far. That's the most penalties and penalty yardage in the NFL, and it's also tied for Green Bay's second highest two-game penalty total since at least 1950. And it's not just the number of flags either, it's when they're happening. Against the Vikings in week one, penalties helped extend the Vikings' go-ahead touchdown drive, including one that would wipe out an interception. And back on Sunday against the Jets, the Packers had false starts, offsides calls, holding penalties, and even an unnecessary roughness penalty. Head coach Matt LaFleur specifically called the pre-snap penalties mind-blowing and said those are the ones that will get you beat. Now, the good news, the Packers have found a way to win despite all of it, scoring the final 13 points to rally from 17-7 down this past Sunday. Now, the Falcons come into Lambeau Thursday night 0-2. So, hopefully, the Packers can clean things up and get a win in the short week. But I think a lot of us are going to be fascinated to watch Thursday to see if LaFleur and that coaching staff is able to kind of clean up these penalties in this team. Will they play a cleaner game on Thursday? You and I, we're going to find out together.

the bass, the keyboards, the guitars, the drums, and the vocals that give the songs meaning. Your music plays here. 102.7 WKBH.

0: songs that predicted the future. It's kind of a fun topic I stumbled upon over on Reddit the other day. We'll run down a few of our favorite tunes that actually predicted things like robots, AI, surveillance, dating apps, and even climate change. I've got a few of those for you in the next 15 minutes. I am Ben Scott.
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3: What follows is an important question from Milwaukee County Judge David Borowski.
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3: 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Another inmate accessed child pornography. And who signed off on the program? David Crowley. Not once. Twice. David Crowley even authorized the program again in 2025.
4: It's preposterous.
5: 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I'm Tom Tiffany, and as governor, I will protect victims and not give violent criminals the tools to harass them.
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It has been Scott's and some of our favorite rock tunes that were written decades ago, but if we listen to them today, they sound like predictions. As I mentioned, kind of a fun topic I stumbled upon over on Reddit. For example, Styx's Mr. Roboto imagined humans being replaced by machines. Pink Floyd's Welcome to the Machine touched on algorithms and corporations telling us what to think. The Who's Relay

Moving at incredible speed and warned about disinformation as well. Written about 20 years before the World Wide Web, which of course now we all hear about fake news and all of those things. Anyways, and there's Kraftwerk's The Robots. This is a tune I hadn't heard. I had to go track down, but this one envisioned a world where people depended on machines for work. Even London calling from the Clash, that would raise the specter of climate change, while Judas Priest's Electric Eye imagined a world of constant surveillance. And one of the strangest examples of tunes we love predicting the future, Zapp's 1986 Computer Love. This one imagined finding a romantic partner through a computer screen, basically a dating app before apps even existed. So from time to time, some of our favorite rockers, they kind of looked in their crystal ball years ago, and they were able to kind of give us a glimpse into what was to come.

0: In less than 15 minutes, so we will bring you This Day in Rock for September the 22nd. It was 41 years ago today. Some of the biggest names in music came together for a brand new benefit concert. We'll let you know which one that was, and it's still happening to this day. We'll share with you here in about 15 minutes. Working toward This Day in Rock on a Tuesday.
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2: La Crosse police are announcing several reminders before Oktoberfest. Parade spots cannot be reserved until after midnight the day of a parade. 3rd Street between La Crosse and J Streets and the 300 and 200 blocks of Pearl Street will be closed Friday and Saturday nights. A 3rd and Pearl Street aid station will be open those hours. The Madison man charged with stabbing his girlfriend on La Crosse's south side in May was bound over for trial Friday. 28-year-old Ivan Canchola Garcia stood mute when asked to make a plea. Innocent pleas were entered. He'll be back in court 2 weeks from Friday. Canchola Garcia allegedly stabbed Michaela Clancy multiple times while Clancy was trying to get her infant out of her car seat after a late work shift and was found lying on the ground next to the baby. The baby was not hurt. The regional smart bus service will end at the end of the year. The cross-county costs were projected to go up from $30,000 a year 3 years ago to $227,000 next year. Deputy Administrator Sarah Copeman says it's possible La Crosse County will find a way to restart something similar, but not right after the first of the year.
3: We do realize that transportation is an issue, especially in rural areas. I think with the smart bus, it wasn't that we didn't like the concept of the smart bus. It was just the increasing cost just made it not sustainable. And even talking to the partner counties, they were in the same boat as cost increased, especially in a smaller community. They just didn't have the resources available, especially when they have to make tough decisions too. And looking at how many residents are using the service, that was one of the reasons why the partner counties opted out for 2027.
2: Coleman says it's not that they don't think there's a need, it's just a matter of whose role is it and if there's funding available. Spending $600,000 to update plans on starting a new public market will be considered by the City of La Crosse's Redevelopment Authority Thursday. The market could be located near the Southside Oktoberfest grounds in the 300 block of North Front Street. A public market could be open year-round versus a seasonal farmer's market. The La Crosse woman arrested after police say she set a fire in a combined 8-story residential and commercial building in the 300 block of Main Street Labor Day weekend was bound over for trial yesterday morning. 34-year-old Courtney Halverson stood mute when asked to make a plea. Innocent pleas were entered. She'll be back in court 3 weeks from Friday. And now you're up to date. Craig Otto, Magnum Media News.
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1: More clouds than sun today, with highs in the low 60s. Skies turn partly cloudy overnight, with lows near 46. Tomorrow stays partly cloudy, highs again in the low 60s, then a few more clouds move in tomorrow night as lows dip near 49. Thursday looks mainly cloudy, highs in the mid-60s, lows in the low 50s. Heading into Friday, expect cloudier skies with a high near 70, lows holding in the low 50s.
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0: Ben Scott's checking in with This Day in Rock. September the 22nd, 1985. The very first Farm Aid concert took place at Memorial Stadium in Champaign, Illinois. About 80,000 people packed the stadium for a massive lineup that included Willie Nelson, Neil Young, John Mellencamp, Johnny Cash, Bob Dylan, John Fogerty, Eddie Van Halen, and even Sammy Hagar. As well, many others would perform that day too, but the idea was sparked earlier in 1985 when Bob Dylan performed at Live Aid and suggested that some of the money raised should go toward helping American farmers. Willie Nelson, Neil Young, and John Mellencamp took that idea and turned it into Farm Aid. And the group has continued putting on concerts, raising money for family farmers ever since. It's pretty cool that Farm Aid still lives on to this day. Of course, Willie Nelson still such a big part of that, along with John Mellencamp. And now Dave Matthews, he has joined that cause as well. So it was 41 years ago today, September the 22nd, 1985, the very first Farm Aid benefit concerts was held in Champaign, Illinois.
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9: 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Crowley raised property taxes in Milwaukee County.
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0: want to give a shout out to a Wisconsin 8th grader who just earned a national recognition for a documentary he spent hundreds of hours making. It's all about the Walleye War. We'll share the story behind that in about 15 minutes. It is Ben Scott's.
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0: question from Milwaukee County Judge David Borowski.
1: Why is the sheriff's department handing laptops or iPads to defendants?
0: There's only one reason, and that's David Crowley. David Crowley gave tablets to every inmate in Milwaukee County, regardless of their crime. And what happened next? A domestic abuser used a county-issued tablet to contact and threaten his victim more than 1,500 times. A triple murder suspect used one to intimidate a witness. Another inmate accessed child pornography. And who signed off on the program? David Crowley. Not once. Twice. David Crowley even authorized the program again in 2025.
1: It's preposterous.
2: He's right. I'm Tom Tiffany, and as governor, I will protect victims and not give violent criminals the tools to harass them.
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Ben Scott's with you, and as I mentioned a few minutes ago, let's send a big shout out to a Wisconsin 8th grader. That is Sahir Kamal. He goes to Eagle School in Madison, Wisconsin, and he just earned a medal for Wisconsin at the National History Day after creating a 10-minute documentary called Echoes on the Lake. He spent 8 months and hundreds of hours researching Wisconsin's Walleye War, the conflict that erupted in the late to 1980s over Chippewa treaty rights and spearfishing in northern Wisconsin. The eighth grader interviewed retired Northwestern professor and Ojibwe member Patty Lowell for the project. And when Patty was interviewed, she said this work rivaled projects she's seen at the university level. Pretty cool stuff from an eighth grader there. National History Day had about 700,000 participants this year, and Wisconsin's eighth grader Sahir Kamal says the experience has motivated him to keep making documentaries about lesser known history. And apparently, he's already thinking about his next project, which is very, very cool. So, shout out to that Wisconsin 8th grader, Sahir Kamal, and his work on his documentary, Echoes on the Lake.

0: 102.7 WKBH. What's happening? I'm Dylan. You have just missed Ben. Ben will be back again tomorrow. Repeat after me. We do not do yard work on Oktoberfest weekend. In fact, City of La Crosse Yard Waste and Brush Site closed this weekend because it is Oktoberfest weekend.
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2: The Blue Golds return home this week with another one in the win column. 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The Blackhawks are dying for a win, but can they handle the Blue Golds' high-test offense? Viroqua's quarterback can throw the ball, and he's their leading rusher. 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
2: More clouds than sun today, with highs in the low 60s. Skies turn partly cloudy overnight, with lows near 46. Tomorrow stays partly cloudy, highs again in the low 60s, then a few more clouds move in tomorrow night as lows dip near 49. Thursday looks mainly cloudy, highs in the mid-60s, lows in the low 50s. Heading into Friday, expect cloudier skies with a high near 70, lows holding in the low 50s.
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flight, please accept the charge from the United States. Calling, are we reaching? So you keep hanging up. What's the main answer?

Well, look at you. You came back to listen today. I really appreciate that. I'm Dylan. Do you like candy? Me too. Do you like beer? Yes, as well. I don't know that I want the two of them together. There's a candy corn beer. We're going to talk about that.

talk about that. And, you know, for years, people were posting pictures of them posing with that duck face. Well, the duck face is out, and this new way to pose for a photo is in, and we'll get to it.

Look up the word character in the dictionary and you'll see him smiling back at you. 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

0: You and I had talked about the fact that Ozfest is coming back next year, right? And I guess it didn't even dawn on me that it wouldn't come to the U.S., but when I was looking for stuff for you and I to talk about earlier, the big headline was Ozfest to come to the U.S. in 2027. I guess I just assumed that they would come here. I didn't even think that they wouldn't.
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2: 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Crowley raised property taxes in Milwaukee County.
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That is this Friday. If you want more information, Hunger Task Force of La Crosse, just look for them on Facebook.

0: Move over, duck face. The new way to pose for a photo is the boob rest. We're going to talk about this more in just a second.
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2: More clouds than sun today, with highs in the low 60s. Skies turn partly cloudy overnight, with lows near 46. Tomorrow stays partly cloudy, highs again in the low 60s, then a few more clouds move in tomorrow night as lows dip near 49. Thursday looks mainly cloudy, highs in the mid-60s, lows in the low 50s. Heading into Friday, expect cloudier skies with a high near 70, lows holding in the low 50s.
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posing for a photo, solid information that you should know, duck face is out, boob rest is in. Okay, so what pose is that? What does that mean? It's when somebody casually places their hand next to their chest, collarbone, or neck area. It can be less obvious in a tighter shot. But when you see, you know, like a full body pic, you can definitely tell that they're doing this boob rest thing. When it's time for a photo, do you pose? Do you have a pose that you always like to do? I'm Dylan. No, I hate to have my picture taken. My two things that I'm focused on always are my eyes open and is my mouth shut?

0: If somebody was describing you, would they say that you're a hugger, that you always hug everybody? 5% of Americans will greet somebody they just met for the first time with a hug. I can definitely be that person. I'm Dylan, but things are way different than they were 25 years ago, two decades ago. Not everybody likes to be touched, and you just can't go around hugging people. But should we meet in person? Yeah, you brace yourself.
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3: What follows is an important question from Milwaukee County Judge David Borowski.
4: Why is the Sheriff's Department handing laptops or iPads to defendants?
3: There's only one reason, and that's David Crowley. David Crowley gave tablets to every inmate in Milwaukee County, regardless of their crime. And what happened next? A domestic abuser used a county-issued tablet to contact and threaten his victim more than 1,500 times. A triple murder suspect used one to intimidate a witness. Another inmate accessed child pornography. And who signed off on the program? David Crowley. Not once. Twice. David Crowley even authorized the program again in 2025.
4: It's preposterous.
5: He's right. I'm Tom Tiffany, and his government.

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It's got to be the basis for Judas Priest. His name is Ian Hill. For the first time ever, Ian joined Judas Priest in 1970. Last night, he had to sit out of the show for the first time ever. The guy from Uriah Heep filled in for him. But that's impressive, isn't it?

0: 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That is coming up this weekend. So all the information about this, the WISE website has it all set up so you can register if you want to. Van Halen, in a moment, the Doors are next.
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0: property taxes statewide saw the largest increase in more than three decades.
1: That's Democrat David Crowley's plan. Crowley and the Democrats seem more interested in raising taxes to fund fraud than fight fraud. Crowley raised property taxes in Milwaukee County.
2: Crowley recommends increasing the property tax levy.
1: David Crowley even wants to expand the fraud-ridden state Medicaid program.
3: Are you in favor of expanding Medicaid?
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4: Look for some sun breaking through this afternoon with highs in the low 60s. Tonight brings mostly clear skies and lows in the mid 40s. Tomorrow turns partly cloudy with highs near 65. And partly cloudy skies stick around tomorrow night with lows in the low 50s. Thursday looks mostly cloudy and temperatures climb back into the mid 60s. Then, heading into Friday, clouds take over with highs near 68 and overnight lows dropping into the low 50s.
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Do you like sweet beer, like those juicy IPAs or anything like that? I'm Dylan. I really don't like sweet in my beer or sweet on my meat. Let's talk about candy and beer here more in just a moment. Thank you for listening.

0: when it's finally time to have everything done and sit down and relax, you're going to have a cold one. I think that I will when I get done talking to you. Will it be a candy corn beer? One of the bigger beer companies is coming out with candy corn beer. Yeah, part of me is also just like you. You know, we're surprised this didn't happen sooner. I just don't like the sweet stuff. Now, if I want to have something sweet, I mean, I will have a seltzer. What's candy corn good for anyway? Should you need to throw your food, it flies pretty well. It's got some weight to it.
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4: 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David Crowley gave tablets to every inmate in Milwaukee County, regardless of their crime. 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A domestic abuser used a county-issued tablet to contact and threaten his victim more than 1,500 times. A triple murder suspect used one to intimidate a witness. Another inmate accessed child pornography. And who signed off on the program? David Crowley. Not once, twice. 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

0: Dave Mustaine and Megadeth out on their final tour right now. Thanks for hanging out. I'm Dylan. Dave Mustaine doing an interview saying that when he was diagnosed with cancer in 2019, James Hetfield actually offered all kinds of support. So that's cool. LouderSound.com has that article if you want to check it out.
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1: Look for some sun breaking through this afternoon with highs in the low 60s. Tonight brings mostly clear skies and lows in the mid 40s. Tomorrow turns partly cloudy with highs near 65. And partly cloudy skies stick around tomorrow night with lows in the low 50s. Thursday looks mostly cloudy and temperatures climb back into the mid 60s. Then, heading into Friday, clouds take over with highs near 68 and overnight lows dropping into the low 50s.
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Let's talk about times that we were really embarrassed. I'm Dylan. There's a viral article, adults sharing the wildest things they've had to explain to other adults. I'm Dylan. I'll go first. We'll have a good laugh at my expense. So last time I got tires, was a guy that advertised with the radio station. Really nice guy. I call up. I'm like, hey, man, I need some new tires. He's like, Dylan, what size of tires do you have? I'm like, they're black and round. And he started laughing and he taught me how to look so I could tell him what kind of tires I had. We'll go over things on this list, though, more in just a minute. That was my story.

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The original and still the best. 102.7 WKBH.

0: Embarrassment, red face, we've all been there. Have you ever been very embarrassed by another adult having to explain something to you that you should have known about? There's a viral list today. The number one thing on this list, I was telling my sister about how two friends of mine drove to Alaska, and she asked, how does that work? I told her you cross the border into Canada, and then you drive the rest of the way to Alaska. She replied, but Alaska is an island. Oh, wait, there's this one, too. One person said somebody asked if Anne Frank was a fictional character. Listen, have you been embarrassed because you didn't know something recently that you should have known? All right. Well, you're not alone. You're not.
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3: 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Crowley raised property taxes in Milwaukee County.
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102.7 WKBH on Alaska United Methodist Church will host their community block party. So that is a week from this Saturday. That will be the first Saturday in October.

0: There's bats in Wayne Manor. Maybe you're thinking, Dylan, well, yeah, there's always been at least one bat in Wayne Manor. No. The real-life Wayne Manor is overrun with bats. We'll talk more about this.
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4: What follows is an important question from Milwaukee County Judge David Borowski.
5: Why is the Sheriff's Department handing laptops or iPads to defendants?
4: There's only one reason, and that's David Crowley. David Crowley gave tablets to every inmate in Milwaukee County, regardless of their crime. And what happened next? A domestic abuser used a

0: county-issued tablet to contact and threaten his victim more than 1,500 times. A triple murder suspect used one to intimidate a witness. Another inmate accessed child pornography. And who signed off on the program? David Crowley. Not once, twice. David Crowley even authorized the program again in 2025.
1: It's preposterous.
2: 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I'm Tom Tiffany, and as governor, I will protect victims and not give violent criminals the tools to harass them.
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4: Tonight looks mainly clear, with lows near 46. Skies turn partly cloudy tomorrow, and highs top out near 65. Tomorrow night stays partly cloudy, with lows dropping into the low 50s. Thursday brings more clouds than sun, with temperatures back in the mid-60s. Friday sees cloudy skies return, along with highs near 68. Then by Saturday, showers can't be ruled out, with temps settling into the low 60s.
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Hello, and thank you for choosing to listen to us. I'm Dylan Batman. So Batman lived at Wayne Manor, right? Well, Batman's real life manor, now overrun with actual bats. So the English estate they used as Wayne Manor in the 2000 film Batman Begins is literally overrun with bats. I mean, they might have to condemn the place. It's pretty bad. Wait a second. So is there more than one Batman? I know. I know there's not. It is pretty ironic, though, isn't it?

Look up the word character in the dictionary and you'll see him smiling back at you. Kelly Wilde on 1027 WKBH.

0: 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This guy is 23 years old. His name is John Tora. And the look on his face pretty much says everything. They picked a good one. This young man can sing. I mean, this man can sing, right? Sorry.
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1: 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Crowley raised property taxes in Milwaukee County.
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right. Well, that was fun. I'm going to go now. Can we talk again tomorrow? I'll be back at about the same time. Until then, behave yourself. I'll try. Me too. And I'm going to go find a beer.